0: Yes, and there's Emma Donovan from her album. It's called Take Me to the River. And yeah, I was just doing the weather and saying we got rain, rain, rain, and then I can't stand the rain from Emma Donovan. Now, you were saying she's a cousin to Casey Chambers.
1: First cousin to Casey Chambers. Yeah.
0: And what a great voice she's got. And of course, a First Nations singer, and that takes me to this thing about Sorry Day. Members of the Stolen Generation are calling for action, not just the word being sorry. Mick Dodson spoke to the gathered media on the matter, and yeah, let's see how that goes. I think that was in Canberra. I'm not sure about that. It was quite a big turnout, but there we have it. All right, now let's have this little track, and it's from that American singer. It's R&B and soul, and it's Housebroken, and it's.

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Two Bob's album feature of the week, Lake of Stars by Blackbirds here. Once again, you are listening to The Alternative Circuit here with Ari. And if you haven't already and you want to hear your favorite alternative song, make sure to submit it through to our pages, Instagram and Facebook, from Two Bob Youth. As we are drawing closer to the end of the show, we've still got some incredible great tracks lined up. And earlier on, we also

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In Sydney, The Wire is produced on Gadigal country of the Eora Nation and with the assistance of the Community Broadcasting Foundation. We're going to be back again tomorrow, so do tune in again. I'm Stephen Hill. Do stay well and thanks for your company.

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1: Ah, oh, we all know who this is for, don't we, Bradles? Turn that radio up loud.

And we're going to kick things off by heading to New York City and DJ Nicodemus. He's been going there for quite some time. He's got his own label, a couple of them actually. One of them's called Wonder Wheel, and he's got a new track out on it where he teams up with Gabriel Passo, an Italian virtuoso percussionist, multi-instrumentalist, and producer. And it's called La Conga Villa, and it also features Flaco Nava, Puerto Rican singer, and Carlos Sardou, a Cuban composer and trumpet virtuoso. It's a packed mix, Nicodemus and Gabriel Passo, right here in the Tiki Lounge Remix.

0: carrying suitcases filled with rhymes and recipes. Memories wrapped in newspaper, and the sound of the coqui that still sang in our chests, even when the winter wind tried to silence it.
1: Bye.
0: We came

0: Kenyatta's role under the Afghan moon.
1: Together we rise, divided we fall. So remember, sisters and brothers, we shall not and we will not give up on this fight.

Could knowing what makes people happy result in better policy and political? So, visions. Increasingly, researchers are studying well-being to gain a more comprehensive understanding of issues that affect the way we live. It's an idea whose time has come, notes senior fellow Carol Graham as she explains the economics of happiness.

Civic Centre is presenting the Valerie Taylor An Underwater Life travelling exhibition from the Australian National Maritime Museum from the 4th of May to the 23rd of July 2026. This beautifully designed exhibition tells the story of Valerie Taylor's remarkable life and career through a stunning collection of images, text and never seen on tour 3D scans of objects. The exhibition showcases the pioneering work of Valerie and her husband, Ron. It highlights their significant contributions to marine conservation, their innovations in diving, and their groundbreaking underwater filmmaking that has inspired generations. Now, the entry to the exhibition in the Wallace Atrium at Foster Civic Centre is at 4 Lake Street, Foster, is free. So if you're into scuba diving or you like a bit of maritime history and all that sort of gear, go down and have a look at the Valerie Taylor exhibition. Let's go to South Africa. Oh, no, Western Africa. Sorry, Western Africa.

0: breaks my heart.
1: And that was Regina Spektor with Fidelity. I think that's still in the top two of my favourite 35. And before that, we heard Johnny Cash with Ring of Fire. Let's hear from a couple of our sponsors and then we'll get stuck in some more music.
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